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2: In this update, those affected by the triple tragedy in South Auckland's Papatoetoe are being urged to get help if needed. Police have launched an investigation after finding three bodies at a home on Cambridge Terrace before seven last night. A 33-year-old man's been charged with murder after the death of a man in Auckland's Glen Innes yesterday afternoon. Police were called to Sunnymead Road to find a person critically injured. He was later pronounced dead at the scene. National's confident its new nine-point energy plan can tackle rising power bills in the short and long term. If re-elected, the party wants to require most solar connections to be approved within two working days, also enabling plug-in solar. Wellington's mayor says he wasn't expecting charges against his council from Greater Wellington Council over the Moa Point plant failure. Wellington City Council and the Te Aki Wai Water Company face 10 charges each, which could lead to fines of up to $100 million each. That's news.
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2: In sport, Hurricanes coach Clark Laidlaw says he's had Samisi Taʻialoa on his radar for some time. The new All Blacks loose forward is signed with the Super Rugby Pacific Champions for 2027 and 28. Laidlaw says he first noticed Taʻialoa as part of the New Zealand under-19 squad, who toured South Africa 4 years ago.
4: I was like, holy shit, who's this guy that keeps slotting these big South Africans? And he picked up a couple of niggles really out of there, and the next time we've seen him was 2 years ago with Southland, obviously, when he went up to Moana, and he was outstanding, wasn't he?
2: The Black Caps' opponents at the 50-over Cricket World Cup next year have been announced. They are in Group B with hosts South Africa, Sri Lanka, England and some qualifiers. That's sport.
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Ready?

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Lorna Riley on your feel-good work day. And Tony and Jace are back on Monday. The Coast feel-good breakfast. Sam having a few extra days off. And they're going to tell us why over 50s are being headhunted in the job market. That sounds like great news. 5 to 9 at Monday morning on the Coast feel-good breakfast. I've got Billy Joel with a classic for you in just a tick on Coast.

0: coaster. Home of feel-good 80s. With Lorna on your feel-good Friday afternoon, Tom Cruise's career, has it finally hit a pothole? His new film, Digger, that opened yesterday, is getting the worst reviews of Tom's career since The Mummy back in 2017. Currently sitting at just 53% on Rotten Tomatoes. Some people saying it's brilliant, magnificent. Others, baffling and insufferable. Here's the kicker, though. Warner Brothers is actually leaning into the bad reviews. Its new trailer putting the praise and the pans side by side, so essentially saying, don't believe us, go watch it and argue about it yourself. This one is getting much better reviews. It is The Social Reckoning, and it opens next Thursday. A follow-up to the movie that came out in 2010, The Social Network. A great cast telling the story about the whistleblower who started the social media reckoning that we're seeing play out today. If you would like a double pass to this movie, text social and your name to 2699. In just a moment on Coast, Joan Jett and the Black Hearts for your Friday afternoon.
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0: Joe, you're caller number 10.
2: Oh, wonderful. Thank you.
0: Have you made a few phone calls trying to get into this draw?
2: Lots.
0: So have you checked out the itinerary, Jo?
2: I have had a wee browse, yeah.
0: How good does it look? Yeah, absolutely. And I think one of the best things about this is the trip's not till March, so you've got all summer to build that wonderful anticipation, right?
2: True. It'd be awesome.
0: Meantime, you can start dreaming about it, Jo. You are in that draw. All the very best of luck.
2: Lovely. Thanks, Lorna.
0: 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All thanks to Sun Tours, New Zealand's India travel specialist. Don't worry if you missed out this hour, because Grant has not one, but two more chances for you today. The first one coming up after three, only on Coast.
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0: Almost two on your Feel Good Friday afternoon. It's Coast, your home of Feel Good 80s with Lorna. Congratulations to May Lynn. She is off with a friend to that new movie, The Social Reckoning. And Grant will have another double pass to that film to be won after three this afternoon. Don't forget it opens next Thursday. Hey, happy birthday to teenage 80s star Tiffany. She is 55 today, and I'm going to play one of her huge hits right after the 2 o'clock news with more of your Feel Good 80s too from George Harrison and the Doobie Brothers, plus some pretty shocking news to share about the Doobies too on Coast.
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11: In this update, a South Auckland leader's encouraging the Papatoetoe community to support each other after three bodies were discovered at a family home. Emergency services were called to Cambridge Terrace before seven last night. Police have launched an investigation. A 33-year-old man has been charged with murder after the death of a man in Auckland's Glen Innes yesterday afternoon. A police operation is underway in Christchurch's Lynwood. It's part of the search for a 21-year-old missing for nearly a month. Braden Hepworth was last seen on September 3 at a service station in Lynwood. Police are welcoming the sentencing of Christchurch massage therapist Neil Yardini. He's been jailed for more than 11 years. Fire and Emergency is welcoming a vote on its latest pay offer to firefighters, but says it should have happened sooner. The Professional Firefighters Union will go to its members on a proposed 2.2% pay rise alongside new allowances.
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11: In sport, All Blacks coach Dave Rennie offered himself as a sounding board for Clark Laidlaw in his recruitment of loose forward Semisi Taʻialoa. Laidlaw's Hurricanes have signed Taʻialoa on a two-year deal after making his All Blacks debut on the tour of South Africa. Laidlaw says Rennie had some thoughts.
13: I spoke to Rams a couple of times on him and where he's seen him and, you know, how he's seen his game, and he'd probably watched him more closely than us in the last, you know, the last part of the season, because he's watching every player as an individual, and obviously we were focused on playing as a team.
11: Auckland FC owner Bill Foley is on the shortlist to become the owner of basketball's Las Vegas NBA expansion team. It could come with a price tag of up to $23 billion. That is sport. I'm Raylene Ramsey.
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0: 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When one of your friends wears glasses and the other one has big cheeks, what else do you call your band but Hootie and the Blowfish? They're next after Tina on Coast.
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It's Coast, your home of Feel Good 80s. Lorna on your Feel Good Friday afternoon. And if you want to take a little break from work or housework, or maybe when you get home from driving, have a go at my latest Coast music quiz. Now, it's called Passport to India, which is exactly the same as the competition we're running at the moment. No coincidence, of course. I want to get you in the subcontinent state of mind. So have a go and see how you get on. coastonline.co.nz/quiz. In just a moment, Dire Straits. Here's Irene Cara from the movie that she also starred in, Fame, on Coast.

0: guy that sang lead vocals with the Doobie Brothers? The very same. Now, they're not so far apart in age because Michael McDonald and his girlfriend, they were only 14 when they became parents with this baby. They adopted him out. Of course, they didn't stay together. But Michael McDonald said he always wondered what had happened to this baby. And now they have since met, sharing a big bear hug. Another surprise for Michael McDonald because he's discovered he's also a grandfather. A family reunion nearly 60 years in the making, and one hell of a DNA result. If that's not fodder for a great song, I don't know what is. I've got Spandau Ballet with an 80s classic for you next on Coast.
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0: 103 on your Feel Good Friday afternoon. It's Coast, your home of Feel Good 80s. And I wanted to leave you with a little bit of wisdom that could come in very handy on a Friday afternoon. Always say yes to a quick 30-minute drink with a friend, because those 90 minutes could be the best 6 hours of your life. Grant Kiriyama along in just a few minutes. More of your Feel Good 80s upper sleeve from Wham, Tears for Fears and David Bowie. Plus, he's got not one, but two cues to call. Let's get your passport to India stamped. Best of luck. Have a wonderful weekend. And I'll catch you back from 10 on Monday.
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13: In this update, police and forensic teams are carrying out a scene examination in Lynwood in Christchurch as the search continues for a 21-year-old missing for nearly a month. Braden Hepworth was last seen on September 3rd. Psychology organisations are holding an event to apologise to Māori for the harm caused by racism within the discipline. It'll involve the New Zealand Psychological Society and the New Zealand College of Clinical Psychologists. National's taking aim at the energy market, striving to make it more competitive. If re-elected, it's pledging to tackle lines charges and let households and businesses with solar or battery sell to any power company. Drilling has begun in the search for geothermal sources to expand Top Energy's Ngāwhā power station in the far north. An investigation is underway in Tennessee after two failed attempts to execute a death row inmate by lethal injection. That's news.
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13: In sport, no regrets from Hurricanes coach Clark Laidlaw after recruiting All Blacks loose forward Samisi Taialua rather than pursuing Ari Savia. Both players needed a new franchise after Moana Pacifica's demise. All Blacks captain Savia will announce this afternoon he's heading to the Blues. But Laidlaw says Taialua was a signing for the future. While local basketball fans will be keen to see Kiwi WNBA star Charlize Leger-Walker suit up for the Tokomanawa Queens for the first time this weekend, it's not clear if her stint in the local league will be an annual occurrence.
15: I can't say for certain right now is

0: the time if people want to come out and see that. But my plans aren't completely set in stone.
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0: It's a Feel Good Friday afternoon here on Coast. You're Greg and Yama here. G'day. Yes, I do. Definitely feel good. Let's get you to your weekend.
1: Come over here.
0: Right, your passport to India cue to calls coming up in a few minutes. Hope you can stick around. Carly Simon's signature ditty in a moment as well. You're right now, some NXS. I need you tonight.

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Yeah, one of my favourite Michael Jackson songs right there. This is Coast on a Feel Good Friday afternoon. Time you had a break, yeah? How would you like a coffee break for two from our friends at Muffin Break? All right, text Muffin and your name to 2699. I could be calling you before 4. Dallin and Ireland, here's Bruce Springsteen.

0: Yeah, Dow here on Coast on a Feel Good Friday afternoon. And I'm Grant Kitiyama. Let's get you into my final copy of this great new book, Brand Beckham by Alison Boshoff. The explosive inside account of the Beckham family saga. What happens when brand comes before blood? Man. If you would like this book, text POSH and your name to 2699. I will choose a winner and get back to you if it's you, okay? Alrighty, good luck.
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0: G'day, Cliff.

0: Zealand's India travel specialist. Your next cue to call. Yeah, it's not far away. It's after 5 this afternoon, okay? So stay with me. All right, Huey Lewis in the news, still to come before 4, and Madonna's love letter to Sean is up next.
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0: This is your home of Feel Good 80s. This is Coast. Your Grant Kitayama here. Thank you to the wonderful folks at Muffin Break. Bake fresh in store every day. And thank you to you for texting in to win a coffee break for two from Muffin Break. I have a winner. Let's give it to Kelly today.
1: Hello, Kelly speaking.
0: Kelly, it's Grant Kitayama calling from Coast FM here.
1: Hi, how's it going?
0: Oh, it's going really well. I think you deserve a break.
1: Oh, I do. I've had a busy week.
0: Oh, have you? Oh,
1: I have. My partner's been in carrying the eye specialist. I'm going partially blind, so doing everything we can to restore his vision.
0: Oh, my goodness, Kelly.
1: Yeah.
0: It sounds busy, all right. You've been driving around a lot.
1: I have. We've been to Tauranga 11 times in the last 3 weeks from Waihee. So,
0: I think the two of you deserve a coffee break for two from Muffin Break.
1: Oh, amazing! Thank you so much.
0: Oh, you're so welcome. You take some time, eh?
1: We definitely will. We need it. We're very grateful. Oh,
0: well, you're absolutely welcome, Kelly. And hope you get a good break, eh? All right, it's almost 4. Ooh, Trade Depot, yes. What renovations need doing around your place? What do you need fixed? What do you need to start? Text Trade Depot your name and the work that needs to be done to 2699. And I could be calling you before 5 with a Trade Depot $200 voucher, okay? Also next hour, Roy Orbison, Sugar Ray, Meatloaf, and Billy Ocean's Last Number One is first up after 4.
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11: In this update, police have cordoned off a property in the Christchurch suburb of Lynwood as the search for a missing 21-year-old continues. Braden Hepworth was last seen on September 3rd. Nationals taking aim at the energy market, striving to make it more competitive. If re-elected, it's pledging to tackle lines charges and let households and businesses with solar or batteries sell to any power company. Meanwhile, the Prime Minister says New Zealand upholds its international obligations and it's disingenuous to suggest otherwise. A Dutch environmental group has lodged a complaint with the European Commission accusing New Zealand of breaching climate change promises. A water metering trial that could save more than 5 million litres of water a year is moving on to the next stage in Hamilton. An earlier pilot program of 200 properties identified leaks at almost 1 in 5. That's news.
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11: In sport, the Hurricanes coach is happy to land Samisi Taiolua rather than Ari Savia. Clark Laidlaw's recruited the new All Blacks loose forward on a 2-year deal. Both players needed a new home following the demise of Moana Pacifica. All Blacks captain and Hurricane centurion Savia is officially announcing this afternoon he's heading to the Blues. But Laidlaw says Taiolua is a signing for the future.
13: It wasn't him versus Ardy. Ardy's one of the best players in the world, but as you say, he's probably got one more year in New Zealand rugby, potentially.
11: Auckland FC's American owner Bill Foley could be digging in his wallet for up to $23 billion if he wants to own basketball's Las Vegas NBA expansion team. That is sport. I'm Raylene Ramsey.
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Now, Grant to the Armour heads up Lotto Powerball tomorrow night. It's worth $15 million. Yeah, getting up there now, eh? Make sure you get a ticket. Good luck. Sugar Ray, Kenny Loggins to come this hour. And this is Hall & Oates.

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Kenny Loggins here on Coast on a feel-good Friday afternoon. I'm Greg Kittyama. G'day. Last chance to get your workplace into our Robbie Williams workplace shout right now. Text Robbie, your workplace and your name to 2699. I could be calling you before 5 with 4 tickets to his Auckland show in November. Turn you into Workmate of the Year, yeah? All right, good luck. The Bee Gees in a moment right now. The wonderful Roy Orbison.

0: Bee Gees here on Coast on a feel-good Friday afternoon. Yeah, great getting over here. Thank you so much, Trade Depot. 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
1: Hello,
0: Donna. Grant Kitayama here.
1: Hi, how are you?
0: Hey, I'm doing really well, thank you. Happy Friday.
1: Oh, great, eh?
0: Yeah, I'm so glad it's Friday, man. Hey, man, you need lots of stuff doing around your house, do you?
1: So, yeah, just so much. We're just embarking on a project and it's everything.

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1: 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Plus, the quiz game, the Chasers is back. 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

0: It's a feel-good Friday afternoon here on Coast. The crack of the hour here. Cheers to all of you who entered our Robbie Williams workplace shout this week. I have a winner, and I'm going to give it to Lisa today.
1: Hello.
0: Hello, is this Lisa the text bomber?
1: Oh, my God. Hi, yes, it is. Hi, Grant.
0: Lisa, you text bombed me.
1: I wanted to win so bad. Oh, my gosh.
0: Oh, well, Lisa, your text bombing paid off. It did because you and the team at Harvest Lodge in Havelock North have won tickets for four to see Robbie Williams live November 24th.
1: Oh, wow. Oh, thank you so much.
0: Lisa, you're so welcome, and hi to everybody at Harvest Lodge. G'day.
1: I'm so sorry for text bombing you. I really wanted to win. Thank you.
0: It's okay. You're so welcome. good on you. Don't forget, tickets are still available for Robbie's Eden Park show, 24th of November, from axs.com. All right, it's almost five. That's your time to go home, eh? Yeah, nice. Take me with you, because your next cue to call to get in the draw to win Coast's passport to India is next hour. Good luck. Also next hour, Peter Gabriel, Cyndi Lauper, and Elton John's Love of Melancholy. It's going to kick us off again right after five.
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2: In this update, universities and polytechnics are being put on notice by the Tertiary Education Union. Staff from Auckland, Waikato, Massey, Victoria, Canterbury and Otago University and 11 polytechnic groups have announced the action. It's over pay rises, which they say aren't keeping up with the cost of living, also job security. Police have cordoned off an East Christchurch property as the search for a missing 21-year-old continues. Braden Hepworth was last seen on September 3rd. Psychology organisations are holding an event to apologise to Māori for the harm caused by racism within the discipline. The New Zealand Psychological Society and the New Zealand College of Clinical Psychologists will take part. A huge number of MPs and parliamentary staffers have paid their respects to former Speaker of the House Adrian Rurafe today. Rurafe's funeral is being held at Whanganui. And up to 15 pygmy whales have died after getting stranded on 90 Mile Beach. That's news.
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2: In sport, cricket great Sir Richard Hadlee has slammed New Zealand cricket, saying he's embarrassed to have his name attached to the organisation following multiple controversies. Hadlee, a former board member, wrote in a letter obtained by the Herald, it's not an organisation he recognises anymore, and that it needs to look at itself and consider whether changes need to be made. An exodus at the Warriors NRLW side. They've confirmed prop Harata Butler is the latest to depart, following in the footsteps of nine others in recent days, including double international Patricia Maliapur and hooker Jay Hurawai. And All Blacks captain Adi Savi has officially announced he's moving to the Blues on a one-year deal. And that's news and sport. I'm Raylene Ramsey.
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This is Coast, and I'm Grant on this feel-good drive home. Ooh, it's the weekend. That does feel good. Your passport to India, cue to call, coming up in a few minutes. Fleetwood Mac as well. 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

Whew, what a range that is, eh? Aha, here on Coast on a feel good Friday evening. Yeah, I'm Brian Kiliamari. Our Coast checkup for summer is on, and you are the doctor. Just text checkup to 2699. Tell us what you think. Once you've done that, we'll put you in the draw to win $1,000 Coast cash. But you only have until midnight tonight to give us a thorough examination. So come on, come and do it. Tony and Jace will call our $1,000 winner when they return on Monday morning with your feel-good breakfast. All right, Diesel's coming up in a moment. And this is John.

0: Diesel here on Coast on a feel-good Friday evening. Rakitiamo here. Today is Friday, 2nd of October, 2026. Yeah, a lot of stars having birthdays today. Happy birthday, Don McLean.
1: Bye, Miss America.
0: Yeah, Don McLean here is 81 years old today. Also, happy birthday, Sting.
2: Don't forget the sun in his
0: jealous. Oh, what a song this is, eh?
2: As we walk in fields of gold.
0: Sting is 75 years old today. Happy birthday, Phil Oakey of the Human League. Phil is 71 years old. Also, happy birthday to Robbie Neville. Robbie's 65 years old today. And finally, happy birthday to Tiffany. Yeah, Tiffany is celebrating her 55th birthday today, man.
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0: G'day, Jared.
4: How are you, mate?
5: Awesome now.
0: You're in a tractor on a Friday afternoon. What you doing?
5: Getting ready to plant some maize. I've been here all day and I'll be here all night.
0: Oh, my goodness. Well, here's some good news for you, mate. You were called a 10.
5: Awesome.
0: Yep, so you are now in the draw to go to India.
5: Sweet.
0: You ever thought you'd do something like this?
5: No.
0: Oh, mate. Well, congratulations, Jared. You're now into win return flights to India for 2, 10 nights accommodation in luxury hotels, and an 11-day unforgettable tour of India. That draw's made on 19th of October. Got a bit of time to wait, but I wish you the very best of luck, man.
5: Cool, thank you very much.
0: Yeah, and have a nice, safe night, eh?
5: I will do. I got plenty of snacks.
0: Good on you, mate. Oh, Jared, I love you. Man of few words. Excellent. 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Your next cue to call is tomorrow morning at 20 past 6 with John Dunstan. Hope you can join him. It's an early one. Yeah. All right, Madonna.

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11: Yeah, so the days of waiting in the car to hear the next song are

It is almost 6 here on Coast. You're Greg of the Hour here. I have my last two tickets to the new movie, The Social Reckoning, right here. The sequel to The Social Network opens in cinemas next Thursday. If you'd like this double pass, text SOCIAL and your name to 2699, and I'll get back to you real soon if you're my winner, okay? Ooh, and if you're a Formula One fan, Formula One's on right now. They're in Malaysia for the Bahrain Grand Prix. Practice 1 is on till 6:30. You've got practice 2 from 9 tonight. And the Grand Prix itself starts at 8 on Sunday. All of the action will be on Sky Sport. All right, next hour. Stay with me. Got some 10cc for you. Alison Moyet as well. Gloria Gaynor. And the Cutting Crew's first and last hit is right after 6.

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15: In this update, the Tertiary Education Union claims pay offers aren't keeping up with the cost of living and job security is too low. It says 9,500 of its members will launch strike action against Auckland, Waikato, Massey, Victoria, Canterbury and Otago universities and 11 polytech groups. A woman accused of a hit and run in a Dunedin supermarket car park is being sought by police. The victim suffered leg, back and tailbone injuries after being driven at multiple times.

0: victims and ending up on the car's bonnet. Her mother told the ODT the victim's own car was used in the attack. Police have confirmed three people dead at an Auckland property in Papatoetoe last night were all members of the same family. Uncertainty over what happens next after Tennessee authorities failed to execute convicted murderer Krista Pike. The 50-year-old was taken to hospital for life-saving treatment after two lethal injections couldn't stop her heart. That's news.
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0: In sport, All Blacks captain Adi Savir has officially announced he's moving to the Blues on a one-year deal. Savir says he's excited to be staying in Auckland following the demise of Moana Pacifica.
2: Blues have always been on my heart. Like, I have really good mates that have played there, and I've always thought how awesome it would be to play.
0: The 32-year-old confirmed the move in a lengthy live stream in which he wore the jerseys of all five New Zealand sides. A stinging rebuke for New Zealand cricket from Sir Richard Hadlee. The former fast bowler slammed the governing body, saying he's embarrassed to have his name attached to them. Hadlee's criticism follows multiple controversies. He said it's not an organisation he recognises. That is sport. I'm Raylene Ramsey.
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And g'day, thank you to our friends from Muffin Break. 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I love that. Make sure you pick one up tomorrow, eh? All right, Ronan Keating, Phil Collins to come this hour. Right now, Alison Boyer.

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0: 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Ready for summer.

Whew, what an angry fella, right? Phil Collins on Coast on a feel-good Friday evening. Yeah, I'm Grant. We have your passport to India. And what a prize this is going to be, eh? Return flights to India for 2 10-nights accommodation across luxury hotels and an 11-day unforgettable tour of India.

Your next cue to call, 20 past 6 tomorrow morning with John Dunstan. Hope you can join him. Your passport to India is all thanks to Sun Tours, New Zealand's India travel specialist. All right, stay with me. Got some 10cc for you in a moment. Right now, it's Billy Joel. We didn't start the fire.

0: I love it. This is Coast on a feel-good Friday evening, and I'm Grant Kitayama. Happy weekend. Yeah, we're here. Today is Friday, the 2nd of October, 2026, and it's World Smile Day today. Yeah, it's not hard. Bring a little light into the room yourself, or do something to bring a smile to someone else. Yeah. And today is also Guardian Angel Day. That thought of a guardian angel offers a little peace in a noisy world, doesn't it, eh? When days feel heavy or uncertain, the idea of an unseen helper makes things a little lighter. It's your guardian angel.
1: I feel I'm falling apart, 'cause I know I've lost my guardian angel.
0: And what a great song this is. I'm not allowed to play it, unfortunately, but here's a little taste.

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0: This is your home of Feel Good 80s. This is Coast. And I'm Grant. Time for me to ride off onto my weekend. Now I've got a weekend with absolutely no plans to look forward to. It's a get up late, take my time, no commitments, no deadlines weekend. I love it. John Dunstan's with you after 7 with more of your Feel Good 80s, so hang around and have yourself a fabulous Friday night, eh? Catch you next time. Bye-bye.
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15: In this update, the Tertiary Education Union claims pay offers aren't keeping up with the cost of living and job security is too low. It says 9,500 of its members will launch strike action against Auckland, Waikato, Massey, Victoria, Canterbury and Otago universities and 11 polytech groups. A woman accused of a hit and run in a Dunedin supermarket car park is being sought by police. The victim suffered leg, back and tailbone injuries after being driven at multiple times and ending up on the car's bonnet. Her mother told the ODT the victim's own car was used in the attack. Police have confirmed three people dead at an Auckland property in Papatuitui last night were all members of the same family. Uncertainty over what happens next.

0: arrest after Tennessee authorities failed to execute convicted murderer Krista Pike. The 50-year-old was taken to hospital for life-saving treatment after two lethal injections couldn't stop her heart. That's news.
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2: In sport, rugby's worst-kept secret has been confirmed. All Blacks captain Ardie Sevier has signed with the Blues for the 2027 Super Rugby Pacific season. Blues CEO Carl Budge says signing the 32-year-old is a massive coup.
3: It's a huge moment for the club, the best rugby player in the world, the biggest brand in rugby, and to have him come into the Blues, I think probably represents the transformation we're trying to go through as a business.
2: Northland are gunning for a road win over Southland in Invercargill tonight in rugby's NPC, with a home quarter final, the Taniwha's reward at a bare minimum. Cricket great Sir Richard Hadlee has slammed New Zealand cricket, saying he's embarrassed to have his name attached to the organisation following multiple controversies. Hadlee, a former board member, wrote in a letter obtained by the Herald that it's not an organisation he recognises anymore and it needs to look at itself and consider whether changes need to be made. That's sport. I'm Stuart Willis.
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That's right. Wicked Bout on Coast. It's right upon us. John Dunstan here for JT. Hard to picture Prince at 68 years old if he was still with us. That's what he would be, and still making great music too, I would bet.

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John Dunstan on Coast. It's back tomorrow, you know. You can get your name in the draw for that passport to India with Coast and Sun Travel from very early tomorrow morning. I hope you can join me then.

0: Feel Good Friday Night, Coast and John Dunstan here. Got to look up how we got that name, Niles. That is a little unusual, you've got to say. Toto next with Africa. Kind of weird thing happened at my place last night. It's quite late at night and I live out in the Wops, way out in the countryside, and I don't see too many houses from where we are. But there was one just across the valley, actually probably about a kilometre away. And there was some flashing lights going on. I said to my wife, I think the police, down the end of our road. I grabbed the binoculars and had a look, and she said, is it the police? Is it the ambulance there? Are those people down the valley? And I said, no, it's much worse than that. They've got their Christmas lights up, and it's only just October. There must be somebody like that in your street too. I bet there is.
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0: Feel Good 80s playing all through your Friday night into the weekend with Coast and John Dunstan here. Must be something happening sports-wise for the weekend. I know the All Blacks aren't playing. Certainly the Warriors season is over, but there must be something going on. Yes, there is. Give you the rundown on what's up for the weekend and music coming up from Eric Carmen, Make Me Lose Control. Classics from the Eagles with Tequila Sunrise and Michael Jackson. Next 30 minutes on Coast.
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14: In this update, fire and ambulance services have been scrambled to a Coromandel holiday hotspot tonight. St John says helicopter medics, as well as fire and emergency crews, were called to a rescue in Cook's Beach just before 6 p.m. One of New Zealand's smallest communities isn't complaining about its MP. The Chatham Islands, which has a population of about 600, had its first ever election debate last night. They're represented by the Wellington Bays electorate, which is currently held by Green Party MP Julianne Genta. Mayor Greg Hawler says they can't complain.
15: We're fairly well represented. Obviously, they've been in the opposition parties, so, you know, they're not in power, but they do what they can.
14: Dunedin police still have no answers over a man's unexplained death in Clyde Hill late on Wednesday night. Emergency services found him unresponsive on Leckhampton Court and he died shortly after. A post-mortem has been carried out with no cause of death identified. Inquiries will continue over the weekend. Police have cordoned off an East Christchurch property as the search for a missing 21-year-old continues. Braden Hepworth was last seen on September 3rd. News Talk ZB's

0: Sherwood says his last known address looks residential, but it's known as a makeshift backpackers, with offices focusing mostly indoors.
1: There's also a portaloo out the front of the property, which I imagine is indicative of their plan to be here for some time. There's two police trailers here as well. They tend to hold forensic equipment.
0: Fire and Emergency is welcoming a vote on its latest pay offer to firefighters, but says it should have happened sooner. The Professional Firefighters Union has agreed to go to its members on a proposed 2.2% pay rise, alongside new and increased allowances. The union claims the pay rise offered is insulting and below the 2.5% rise already given to non-union members. That's news.
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0: In sport, All Blacks captain Ardie Sevier's officially announced he's moving to the Blues on a one-year deal. Sevier says he's excited to be staying in Auckland following the demise of Moana Pacifica.
3: Blues have always been on my heart. Like, I have really good mates that have played there, and I've always thought how awesome it would be. To play.
0: The 32-year-old confirmed the move in a lengthy live stream in which he wore the jerseys of all five New Zealand Super Rugby sides. Northland are gunning for a road win over Southland in their NPC match underway in Invercargill, with a home quarter final, the Taniwha's reward at a bare minimum. A short time ago, the visitors were level with the Stags 14-all. A stinging rebuke for New Zealand cricket from Sir Richard Hadlee, saying he's embarrassed to have his name attached to the governing body following multiple controversies. That's sport. I'm Stuart Willing.
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Coast, John Dunstan here. With our Coast checkup, threw a lot of really interesting points to light. We talked a lot about stuff you'd like to win on Coast, and one that came up quite frequently was a new car. I can't remember the last time I gave away a new car, but it's probably time. And I bet we should make an electric car as well. Got to work on the boss on that one, but that is an excellent suggestion.

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Feel Good Friday Night, Coast, John Dunstan here. And it continues tomorrow. More opportunities for you to get your name on board with that passport to India. 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Bright and early tomorrow morning, another Q to call with Sun Travel and Coast.

0: Feel good 80s, that's what we play out of Friday night. Coast heading into the weekend with a beaut song from Billy Idol, Hot in the City. That's coming right up. What's coming up sports-wise, it is another busy weekend with the NPC getting down towards the pointy end. Some really good matchups coming up. Manawatu Canterbury. County's Manukau Hawke's Bay. That's got to be a Ranfurly Shield game. Surely that's tomorrow, about 5:05. Big day in Pukekohe for tomorrow. The Bledisloe Cup comes to Eden Park, and that's a week away, a week tomorrow. That's going to be huge. And there are big question marks over how well the All Blacks will perform against Australia for this Bledisloe Cup. And the Black Ferns, if you're wondering, their next game is against France. The international series starts in a couple of weeks. Formula One, Liam Lawson and the team in Malaysia for the weekend. We'll keep you posted with all that sport this weekend round.
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0: Feel Good Friday Night, Coast and John Dunstan here as we head into the weekend with some terrific music on the way. Listen out for Lionel Richie, Stuck on You, Simple Minds are in there, Four Non-Blondes with What's Up, and a great song from George Michael all coming up in the next 20 minutes. Additionally, because we're talking a bit about sport and about the Bledisloe Cup coming up, the first New Zealand rugby team to wear the all-black uniform and the silver fern played their first game in the UK this week back in 1888. That's almost 140 years ago, but they were not called the All Blacks. Who were they? I'll tell you more soon.
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2: In this update, tragedy at a Coromandel holiday hotspot amid a major emergency services response tonight. A teenager has died after reports of a fall from a cliff at Cook's Beach just before 6 p.m. Cordons are in place at Puerangi Road and the death's being referred to the coroner. Universities and polytechs are being put on notice by the Tertiary Education Union over industrial action. It's over pay rises, which they say aren't keeping up with the cost of living, job security and other job conditions. National Secretary Amy Ross says the action could take a number of different forms.
3: Half day out, a full day out, could do things like withhold student marks, withhold enrolments, things like that.
2: Up to 15 pygmy whales have died after getting stranded on 90 Mile Beach. Doc says it was first told about 7 p.m. last night and has been working with local iwi to help them. The whales, which can be up to 2.6 metres long, are spread across several kilometres of the beach as conditions remain tough. The chief of Southern Cross says they've seen fewer new buyers of health insurance. New Zealand's biggest health insurer paid a record $1.8 billion in claims from $2.1 billion received in premiums. But Southern Cross membership continues to decline, down nearly 2% to 935,000 in the year to June. Nick Astwood says cost of living pressures did seem to play a part.
4: Premiums have gone up. Private health care has gone up considerably over the last 3 years.
2: Almost 2,000 people have been arrested in France as a series of student protests turned violent. 400 high schools are shut today after a week of escalating blockades by teenagers spread across the country. Protesters blame teacher shortages and dilapidated campuses, but French ministers claim hard-left politicians are behind the unrest. That's news.
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2: In sport, Adi Sevilla hopes to be fully recovered from injury in time for the start of next year's Super Rugby Pacific season with the Blues. The All Blacks captain has confirmed a one-year deal with the Auckland-based franchise following the collapse of Moana Pacifica earlier this year. The 32-year-old says there's a major opportunity at the Blues, which lured him to the side.
5: I think how I want to see the Blues is a team that wins on the field, but also wins off it. And that's by uniting our city through how we play, through how we do things. Bring laughter, joy, excitement.
2: The Taniwha are victorious in the NPC's Battle of the Mainland, with Northland beating Southland 28-14 in tonight's only matchup at Invercargill. An exodus at the Warriors NRLW side, with prop Harita Butler the latest confirmed to go. She follows nine others, including double international Patricia Maliopor and hooker Jay Huriwai. That's sport. I'm Stuart Willis.
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Saturday night, $15 million. Just as people are starting to think about getting Christmas underway, $15 million, I can tell you, would probably come in pretty handy. Good luck with a lot of Powerball tomorrow.

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Feel good 80s into the weekend on Coast. John Dunstan here. And after the weekend, yes, Tony, Jason, Sam return with a feel good breakfast. Chase is back. Good luck winning significant Coast cash on your Monday morning. The weirdest stuff you've talked to ChatGPT about and the latest scam. Jace gives us the rundown Monday morning on the Feel Good Breakfast on Coast.

0: Feel Good 80s, name of the game for our Friday night. Coast and John Dunstan here. This is a fantastic piece of New Zealand history. The New Zealand Natives rugby team played their very first game in the UK. 3rd of October, tomorrow's the anniversary. 1888, that's almost 140 years ago. I note this because they were the first team to wear the black outfit and the silver fern at the same time. Originally, they would have been called the New Zealand Māori, but they bulked up the number of the team by including some pākehā in there as well. And how did they do? It was a 26-man squad. It was a 15-month tour. They toured New Zealand, Australia, the UK. They played 107 matches. They won 78. And wait for it, they won 11 matches in Australia playing Australian rules. It's a great bit of New Zealand history.
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0: Feel good 80s playing into the weekend coast, and John Dunstan here with Pseudo Echo's version of Funky Town. Hall & Oates on the way, classic Fleetwood Mac and Wang Chung. Everybody have fun tonight. It's Friday night, why wouldn't you? 3rd of October tomorrow. That date has special significance to John Lennon's family. Must tell you more about that soon.
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8: In this update, police say the person who died after falling from a cliff at Cook's Beach on Coromandel Peninsula was a teenager. Emergency services were called to Purangi Road just before six this evening. An iconic Kiwi ice cream favourite is being recalled over possible contamination. Food Safety NZ says some six packs of Tip Top Jelly Tips may contain a bacteria that causes severe gastrointestinal illness. Batches sold at North Island Woolworths stores with a best before date of September 30th, 2028 should be returned for a refund. The Tertiary Education Union claims pay offers aren't keeping up with the cost of living and job security is too low. It says 9,500 of its members will take strike action against the major universities and 11 polytech groups. Union National Secretary Amy Ross says that could include half and full day walkouts or withholding grades. She says employers can avoid the strike action.
9: We're prepared to negotiate in good faith, so if employers are willing to come to the table with real pay offers and address the cost of living and secure work.
8: Two volunteer firefighters have been moderately injured after a fire truck tipped over in Manawatu. The truck had been on its way to a vegetation fire before the smash in Holcombe after midday. A South Auckland leader is encouraging the Papatoetoe community to support each other after three bodies were discovered at a family home yesterday. A neighbour says she saw a man lying outside the house, having seen him less than an hour before on the steps with his kids. Local councillor Alf Filpaina says police inquiries are ongoing.
10: They'll update our community on what they find, but there was no concerns for the wider safety of the community.
8: That's news.
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8: In sport, Northland have shaken off disappointment at losing the Ranfurly Shield with a 28-14 win over Southland. The victory sees the Taniwha go top of the NPC table after claiming a bonus point try in the 79th minute. Captain Rivers Rehana was pleased he can now look to the future.
12: We're just trying to get over our shield hangover. We know that when you lose the shield, normally it takes a couple of weeks to get right. So we're just trying to get front footed. But we knew we had a lot to play for. Obviously a home semi-final or quarter-final. So yeah, there's plenty to play for tonight.
8: No regrets from Hurricanes coach Clark Laidlaw after recruiting Samisi Taeloa rather than a pursuit of Ardie Sevilla. The new All Blacks loose forward will join the franchise on a two-year deal after the dissolution of Moana Pacifica. The Southern Hoiho have earned a 67-59 away win, their first of the year, over the Tauranga Whai in tonight's Tauihi basketball action. That's sport. I'm Stuart Willard.
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Feel Good 80s, Friday night, Coast. John Dunstan here. We're the ones with the passport to India. What a fantastic prize. 11-day touring, 10 nights staying, with palaces, Taj Mahal, Bollywood studios, and so much more. Your next chance to get your name in the draw is quite early tomorrow morning. I'll keep you posted on that, but I wish you good luck on my show tomorrow.

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Feel Good 80s, Friday night, Coast, John Dunstan, weekend bound. Big feature of the weekend, $15 million for winning Powerball's first division. They did add those four new balls to Powerball, which makes it a bit more difficult. $58 million to one, actually, against winning the big prize in Powerball. But there's another whole division, which means more chances of winning something. I wish you good luck winning something in Powerball tomorrow. I know you

0: We will catch up with Stash up next. Nothing's going to stop us now. Tomorrow is the anniversary of this one. 26 years ago, 3rd of October 2000, John Lennon's assassin Mark Chapman was up for parole. He'd served 20 years in prison for the murder. And Yoko Ono turned up at the parole hearings and made her feelings known that Mark Chapman should not be released back into the general population. He has another parole hearing in February 2027. It's not all that far away, by which time he will have served 47 years in prison for that murder. And Yoko Ono or her representative or other members of John Lennon's family are pretty much bound to be turning up on that occasion as well.
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0: Heading into the weekend, Coast, John Dunstan. I pretty much just put together a whole lot of my favourite songs after 11. Why not? We're heading into Saturday morning. Money for Nothing from Dire Straits. Queen's Radio Gaga. What a great song. We hear from Rod Stewart and Tracy Chapman's Fast Car, all on the way after 11 on Coast.
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10: In this update, a spokesman for a Coromandel Volunteer Fire Brigade says their thoughts go out to the family of a teenager who died after falling from a cliff tonight. Emergency services, including the Westpac helicopter, were involved in a major operation at Cook's Beach around 6 p.m. National's yet to come to the party on electric vehicle policy. The party's released a 9-point energy plan it would implement if re-elected, including reviewing rules to drive down lines charges. Rewiring Aotearoa CEO Mike Casey says it's a bold move from National, but one thing's missing.
11: One of the biggest things that is driving inflation at the moment is the volatile price of liquid fuels. One of the key things that we can do here is help New Zealanders to electrify.
10: An iconic Kiwi ice cream favourite is being recalled over possible contamination. Food Safety NZ says some 6-packs of Tip Top jelly tips may contain a bacteria that causes severe gastrointestinal illness. Batches sold at North Island Woolworths stores with a best before date of September 30th, 2028 should be returned for a refund. Neighbours of a South Auckland house where 3 people were found dead fear the worst for the children who lived there. They say the 4 occupants of the home in Papatoetoe were a good family. County's Manukau Police District Commander Shannon Gray says the family are reeling at their loss.
12: What I also want to do is provide reassurance to the community that this is an isolated incident, and there is no ongoing risk to members of the public.

0: public.
1: Singapore's government has launched a new dating app aiming to help public service workers connect. The app, called First Date, claims it'll end swipe fatigue using a Nobel-winning maths algorithm to hook up singles under 35. The matchmaking pilot comes as Singapore looks to boost a dwindling birth rate. That's news.
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1: In sport, Adi Sevilla is labelling his one-year contract as his last dance. The All Blacks captain has signed for the Blues for 2027, ending a protracted saga following the collapse of Moana Pacifica. It's widely expected Sevilla will depart New Zealand rugby for good after next year's World Cup. Sevilla admits it's not how he saw his career panning out as a Wellington-born and bred player.
3: If you'd tell me 10 years ago I'd be playing for the Blues, I'd laugh at you. But there's something beautiful about being in an unexpected place. Allows you to grow, allows you to learn, stay fresh.
1: Whangarei's Okara Park will host its first ever NPC finals match after Northland secured a 28-14 win and a home quarter final in tonight's only match. The Taniwha will travel home from the deep south on top of the table tonight after claiming a bonus point try in the 79th minute that's seen them jump Otago. That's sport. I'm Stuart Willey.
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Another Feel Good Friday night. Coast, John Dunstan here. It's going to be a big day in Pukekohe tomorrow. Counties Manukau versus Hawke's Bay at Navigations Home Stadium in Pukekohe. It is the Ranfurly Shield Challenge. Counties Manukau put the Ranfurly Shield up for grabs for the first time in their tenure, and it's going to be a very interesting match. We'll certainly keep you posted on the build-up for that one. It's going to be a most exciting day.

0: Feel Good Friday Night, Coast. John Dunstan here. We'll catch up with Bananarama and Cruel Summer. Cool song. That is coming up in just a moment. Happened this morning in Weymouth. There was a police chase with a little bit of a difference. I don't know if you heard about this. They were chasing a forklift. Now, a guy broke into an industrial yard trying to steal a truck. Confronted by staff members, he raced for the next best thing he could find, which was a forklift. If you were going to choose a getaway vehicle, well, people wouldn't get in your way, and I'm not sure how it would react to road spikes, but a forklift, you would think, wouldn't be the main choice. Anyway, they eventually apprehended the forklift. Let me just say right now, it was not a high-speed chase.
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1: In this update, tragedy at a Coromandel holiday hotspot amid a major emergency services response earlier. A teenager has died after reports of a fall from a cliff at Cook's Beach just before 6 p.m. Cordons are in place at Purangi Road and the death's being referred to the coroner. A thumbs up from Consumer NZ for Labour's push to strengthen buyers' rights. The party's promising to require all mandatory fees be included in product prices up front if elected. It would also ensure subscriptions are easy to cancel and prevent some extended warranty hard sells. Consumer New Zealand Chief Executive John Duffy says New Zealand could learn from Australia's broad changes to existing law or look to the EU or UK's more specific rules.
2: So there are different ways of cutting this cloth. But the general principle that Labor's promoting here is really pro-consumer and something we've been arguing for a long time.
1: The Prime Minister says New Zealand upholds its international obligations and it's disingenuous to suggest otherwise. Dutch environmental group Both Ends this week lodged a complaint with the European Commission, claiming New Zealand has failed to uphold its legal commitments in the EU-NZ FTA by breaching climate change promises. Chris Luxon says he only wants to hear talk from those who walk our walk.
3: When any other country gets to 96.3% renewable electricity, then you might want to throw some stones at us.
1: A woman accused of a hit and run in a Dunedin supermarket car park is being sought by police. The victim suffered leg, back and tailbone injuries after being driven at multiple times and ending up on the car's bonnet. Her mother told the ODT the victim's own car was stolen and used in the attack at Woolworths in the CBD. A police officer injured in a fleeing vehicle incident in Palmerston North in August is continuing down a months-long road to recovery. The officer was hit on Kairanga Bunnythorpe Road, where he had been laying spikes and was thrown into a parked car. Central District Commander Dion Bennett says the officer's condition has now substantially improved and he's walking and talking again. That's news. Coast. In sport, Sir Richard Hadlee's launched a stinging critique of New Zealand cricket. In a letter, the former fast bowler slammed the governing body and said he's embarrassed to have his name attached to the organisation. It follows what Hadlee called the loss of key staff, poor staff morale, a bigger than expected financial loss and secrecy over a report into the new domestic T20 league. Basketball and the Southern Hoiho have claimed an away win over the Tauranga Whai 67-59 in Friday's only Tauihi game. All Blacks captain Ardie Sevier's officially announced he's moving to the Blues, his third Super Rugby home on a one-year deal following the demise of Moana Pacifica. And in tonight's only NPC matchup, in Invercargill, Northland claimed the first home quarter-final match with a 28-14 Battle of the Mainland win.

0: in over Southland. That's sport. I'm Stuart Willie.
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0: The most feel-good 80s continue next. Coast is proud to welcome Bryan Adams back to New Zealand on his Roll with the Punches tour. Joined by special guest Natalie Imbruglia. 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
2: In this update, a teenager's died after falling from a cliff at Cook's Beach on Coromandel Peninsula. Emergency services were scrambled to Purangi Road just before six on Friday night. The person died soon after. The death's being referred to the coroner. One of New Zealand's smallest communities isn't complaining about its MP. The Chatham Islands, which has a population of about 600, had its first ever election debate this week. They're included in the Wellington Bays electorate, currently held by Green Party MP Julianne Genter. Mayor Greg Haller says they can't complain.
3: We're fairly well represented. Obviously, they've been in the opposition parties, so, you know, they're not in power, but they do what they can.
2: Ongoing disagreement between Labour and National over whether Labour's proposed capital gains tax will be good or bad for the economy. Labour's Barbara Edmonds and National's Nicola Willis faced off at yesterday's MYOB finance leaders debate in Auckland. Edmonds says a simple targeted capital gains tax will direct more capital to more productive parts of the economy.
4: Will help to move investment decisions rather than capital flowing into less productive asset like land into more productive businesses.
2: Willis says the focus needs to be on lifting productivity and the capital gains tax will do nothing to grow the economy or raise incomes.
5: That'll make it harder for people who've worked hard, are brave, ambitious and want to take risks to do that in this country.
2: Dunedin police still have no answers over a man's unexplained death in Clyde Hill late on Wednesday night. Emergency services found him unresponsive on Leckhampton Court and he died shortly after. A post-mortem's been carried out with no cause of death identified. Inquiries will continue over the weekend. A man's in custody after another man was critically injured in central Hamilton yesterday afternoon. Emergency services were called to Anglesey Street shortly before three. The AA says the state of our roads is not too flash. Its annual surveys found more than half of its members had a safety issue in the past year because of road conditions. AA Road Safety spokesperson Dylan Thompson says potholes are still people's number one concern, but he says that's not the only issue.
6: Now, we also have just slippery surfaces or debris on road surfaces. We have poor road markings that are hard to see, or we can have signage that is old and getting hard to see as well.
2: Latest data from the country's largest fuel importer shows demand for fuel has dropped sharply as high prices persist. Z Energy reports petrol demand has fallen about 6% through the second and third quarters, while diesel demand was down between 3 and 4%. Political reporter Troy Matic has more.
7: Chief Executive Lindis Jones told Business Desk this is a significantly stronger decline than seen during the first phase of the global fuel crisis. Jones says reduced demand is spread across sectors, including agriculture, freight and construction, and across all regions. Coast.
2: In sport, Whangarei's Okara Park is set to host its first ever NPC finals match after Northland secured a home quarter-final in last night's only NPC action on Sky Sport.
8: They have beaten Southland 28 points to 14.
2: The Taniwha head home from the deep south on top of the table after claiming a bonus point try in the 79th minute that's seen them leapfrog Otago. Hurricanes coach Clark Laidlaw is welcoming the number of options he has at his disposal in the loose forwards after recruiting one of the game's up-and-comers. New All Black Samisi Ta'iloa has joined the defending champions on a two-year deal after earlier signing a New Zealand rugby contract following the collapse of Moana Pacifica. While the Canes have lost Devon Flanders, Ta'iloa joins the likes of Peter Lakai and Duplessis Karifi, among others, in chasing game time. But Laidlaw says that's a healthy problem to have.
9: I think it's really important in those positions that you have flexibility and players that can play different positions as well as real depth. So yeah, when he became available with those sort of thoughts and discussions we've had since the end of the season, it was really too good to turn down and try and get him here.
2: Kiwi WNBA star Charlize Leisure-Walker is yet to decide if her stint back in the local basketball league will be an annual occurrence. Leisure-Walker will suit up for the Tokomanawa Queens for the first time on Sunday evening against the mainland Pauakai. She says the WNBA is encouraging its players to get experience abroad when they can between seasons, but she can't guarantee she'll be back every year.
10: I can't say for certain. Right now is the time if people want to come out and see that. But my plans aren't completely set in stone.
2: Liam Lawson has clocked

0: the 8th fastest time at Free Practice 1 for the Bahrain Grand Prix held in Malaysia. The Kiwi finished 1.5 seconds behind first-placed Max Verstappen around the Sepang track, where 50-degree track temperatures saw repeated pit stops due to the heat. That's news and sport. I'm Stuart Woolley.
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3: In this update, universities and polytechs are being put on notice by the Tertiary Education Union. Staff from Auckland, Waikato, Massey, Victoria, Canterbury and Otago universities, as well as 11 polytech groups, have announced industrial action. It's over pay rises, which they say aren't keeping up with the cost of living, as well as job security and other conditions. Union National Secretary Amy Ross says the action could take a lot of different forms.
4: Half day out, a full day out, could do things like withhold student marks, withhold enrolments, things like that.
3: Police say the person who died after falling from a cliff at Cook's Beach on Coromandel Peninsula was a teenager. Emergency services were called to Puarangi Road just before six last night. National's touting the measures it's already put in place to bolster our energy system as it proposes more. The party's latest election promise would make affordability a core objective for the Electricity Authority by writing it into law. Its plan also includes reviewing rules to help keep lines charges down and cutting red tape holding back wind, solar and hydro projects. Energy spokesperson Simeon Brown says they would have addressed some of these things this term, but they've been busy.
5: We have to reverse the ban on oil and gas. We've had to work with the gentailers around the coal stockpile so that we've actually got firm backup generation available. We've set up the competition task force.
3: Up to 15 pygmy whales have died after getting stranded on 90 Mile Beach. The Department of Conservation says it was first told about 7 p.m. on Thursday and has been working with local iwi to help them. The whales, which can be up to 2.6 metres long, are spread across several kilometres of the beach and conditions remain tough. DOC says an unknown number have been refloated. Burial and tikanga processes are underway for the dead whales. Cities around the world could rise again if we replenish the extracted groundwater that's caused them to sink. A global study involving Victoria University has found the Japanese city of Osaka's bounced up again after decades of regulation. Earth scientist Jesse Pierce says some of our cities are held up by water in the aquifers under the ground.
6: When that water is sucked up, that's going to have an impact on the elevation of the city. So it's just something that we need to keep in mind, especially as we're moving towards an uncertain climate.
3: The chief executive of Southern Cross says they've seen softening demand for health insurance. New Zealand's biggest health insurer was back to surplus, paying a record $1.8 billion in claims from $2.1 billion received in premiums. But Southern Cross membership continues to decline, down nearly 2% to 935,000 in the year to June. Nick Astwood says cost of living pressures did seem to play a part.
7: Premiums have gone up. Private healthcare has gone up considerably over the last 3 years.
3: Almost 2,000 people have been arrested in France as a series of student protests turn violent. 400 high schools are shut today after a week of escalating blockades by teenagers spread across the country. Protesters blame teacher shortages and dilapidated campuses, but French ministers claim hard-left politicians are behind the unrest.
2: Coast.
3: In sport, Northland have shaken off disappointment at losing the Ranfurly Shield with a 28-14 win over Southland. The victory sees the Taniwha end Friday on top of the NPC table after claiming a bonus point try in the 79th minute that seen them jump Otago. Captain Rivers Rehana was pleased he can now look forward to the future and a home quarter final next weekend.
8: We're just trying to get over our Shield hangover. We know that when you lose the Shield, it normally takes a couple of weeks to get right, so we're just trying to get front footed, but we knew we had a lot to play for, obviously a home semi-final or quarter-final, so yeah, there's plenty to play for tonight.
3: No regrets from Hurricanes coach Clark Laidlaw after recruiting Samisi Ta'eloa rather than a pursuit of Ari Sevilla. The new All Blacks loose forward will join the franchise on a two-year deal after the dissolution of Moana Pacifica. All Blacks captain and Hurricanes centurion Sevilla officially announced today he's heading to the Blues. But Laidlaw says the recruitment of Ta'eloa

0: was a signing for the future.
1: It wasn't him versus Ardy, and he's certainly not more appealing than Ardy. Ardy's one of the best players in the world, but as you say, he's probably got one more year in New Zealand rugby, potentially. We're not sure where that sits.
0: Basketball and the Southern Hoiho have earned a 67-59 away win and the first of the year over the Tauranga Whai in last night's Tauihi League action. Ryan Fox is already looking forward to a taste of home as his golfing year begins to wind down. The Kiwi golfer still has some European Tour events on his schedule over the next couple of months before a stint back home, including his own Chasing the Fox tournament. Fox came home briefly after his Open Championship triumph, but says a trip back to New Zealand will be welcome.
2: Things have changed a little bit, obviously, in the last little while, and we don't come back home as much as I'd like to anymore. Decided the kids were going to start school in Florida, but you know, to come home for a six-week period, obviously chasing the Fox this year, I hope is going to be huge.
0: That's News and Sport. I'm Stuart Willey.
3: All the feels for your weekend. 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
4: In this update, the Tertiary Education Union claims payoffers aren't keeping up with the cost of living and job security is too low. It says 9,500 of its members will launch strike action against the major universities as well as 11 polytech groups. Union National Secretary Amy Ross says that could include half and full day walkouts or withholding of grades. She says the universities and polytechs can avoid the strike action.
5: We're prepared to negotiate in good faith, so if employers are willing to come to the table with real pay offers and address the cost of living and secure work.
4: A woman accused of a hit and run in a Dunedin supermarket car park is being sought by police. The victim suffered leg, back and tailbone injuries after being driven at multiple times and ending up on the car's bonnet. Her mother told the ODT the victim's own car was stolen and used in the attack at Woolworths in central Dunedin. Officers have identified Thursday's alleged offender after reviewing video footage. Two volunteer firefighters were moderately injured after a fire truck tipped over in Manawatu. The truck had been on its way to a vegetation fire before the smash in Holcombe after midday yesterday. St John treated two patients at the scene, then transported them to Whanganui and Palmerston North hospitals. The two major parties are both talking up their plans to prepare the country for technological change. Labour's Barbara Edmonds told yesterday's MYOB finance leaders debate in Auckland Labour would establish an office of AI within the Department of Prime Minister and Cabinet. She says AI can provide huge benefits for businesses if it's done right.
6: Uplift in AI, see about a 20 to 30% increase in revenue. Really, really important around the efficiencies that provides and the opportunities.
4: National's Nicola Willis says National would future-proof Kiwis through education and training.
7: How do we get vocational learning into schools and create those pathways so that kids learning today have a realisable way of getting a high-tech, high-well-paid job?
4: A South Auckland leader is encouraging the Papatoetoe community to support each other after three bodies were discovered at a family home. Emergency services were called to Cambridge Terrace before 7 on Thursday evening and police have launched an investigation. A neighbour says he saw a man lying outside the house, having seen him less than an hour before on the steps with his kids. Local councillor Elf Philippaina says police inquiries are ongoing.
8: They'll update our community on what they find, but there is no concerns for the wider safety of the community.
4: Tennessee's eye-for-an-eye mentality remains strong after two lethal injections couldn't stop the heart of murderer Krista Pike. The 50-year-old's been on death row for 30 years for the killing of 19-year-old Colleen Slemmer. She was set to be the first woman executed in the state in 200 years, but was taken to hospital after two attempts failed. Media witness John North was there. He says there's little sympathy for Pike in Tennessee.
9: As her case has grown in stature across the United States and certainly outside the United States, you have people who have only heard the story as it's been told in the last few years.
3: Coast.
4: In sport, Adi Sevilla is labelling his one-year contract as his last dance. The All Blacks captain has signed for the Blues for 2027, ending a protracted saga following the collapse of Moana Pacifica. It's widely expected Sevilla will depart New Zealand rugby for good after next year's World Cup. Sevilla admits it's not how he saw his career panning out as a Wellington boy.

0: born and bred player.
1: If you'd tell me 10 years ago I'd be playing for the Blues, I'd laugh at you. But there's something beautiful about being in an unexpected place. Allows you to grow, allows you to learn, stay fresh.
0: Whangarei's Okara Park will host its first ever NPC finals match after Northland secured a 28-14 win and a home quarter-final in last night's only match. The Tiny Fire will travel home from the deep south on top of the table, for now at least, after claiming a bonus point try in the 79th minute that has seen them jump Otago. Kiwi WNBA star Charlize Leisure-Walker is embracing her return home with the Tokomanawa Queens. Leisure-Walker is expected to get her first court time on Sunday afternoon against the mainland Poakai in the second round of the local Tauihi Women's Basketball League. She's coming off her rookie WNBA season with the Connecticut Sun, where she played every game. But she says thoughts of going elsewhere or time off faded as the chance to play for the Wellington-based side with her sister Crystal came up.
2: There's nothing like home, and I think when I was looking at those different options and had the chance to play with Crystal and come back and play at home, it was kind of a no-brainer for me, so happy with that.
0: Meanwhile, the Southern Hoiho have claimed an away win over the Tauranga Whai, 67-59, in Friday night's only Tauihi League game. That's News and Sport. I'm Stuart Willey.
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0: Coming up next, more feel-good 80s. Coast is proud to welcome Bryan Adams back to New Zealand on his Roll with the Punches tour. Joined by special guest Natalie Imbruglia. 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
11: In this update, neighbours of a South Auckland house where three people were found dead fear the worst for the children who lived there. They say the four occupants of the home in Papatoetoe were a good family. County's Manukau Police District Commander Shannon Gray says the family are reeling at their loss.
12: What I also want to do is provide reassurance to the community that this is an isolated incident and there is no ongoing risk to members of the public.
11: A spokesman for a Coromandel Volunteer Fire Brigade says their thoughts go out to the family of a teenager who died after falling from a cliff on Friday evening. Emergency services, including the Westpac helicopter, were involved in a major operation at Cook's Beach around 6 p.m. One of the country's most outspoken solar advocates is all for National's new 9-point energy plan. The party's campaigning on letting households and businesses with solar or batteries sell to any power company, not just the one they buy from. It would also launch the Home Energy Fund, giving Kiwis low-interest, long-term loans to invest in their own power. Rewiring Aotearoa CEO Mike Casey believes this will make a huge difference in driving down power prices.
13: This is actually world-leading stuff, a great way to accelerate the energy transition and make it a much more open and fair market for New Zealanders.
11: An iconic Kiwi ice cream favourite is being recalled over possible contamination. Food Safety NZ says some six packs of Tip Top jelly tips may contain a bacteria that causes severe gastrointestinal illness. Batches sold at North Island Woolworths stores with a best before date of September 30th, 2028 should be returned for a refund. The AA says shiny new roads shouldn't come before proper road maintenance. An annual survey of its members has found more than half have had a safety issue because of the state of the roads. Safety spokesperson Dylan Thompson says the problems include potholes, debris and unclear road signs and markings. He says it should be a political priority to make sure existing roads are safe.

0: may not be as exciting as some other areas, but we need to do this to maintain what we've got and actually get it back to a better quality.
1: Drilling has begun in the search for geothermal sources to expand Top Energy's Ngafa power station in the far north. It's the first stage of a proposed expansion, but if successful, could grow capacity by more than half. Ngafa currently generates enough electricity to meet 125% of the far north's power needs for much of the year. Uncertainty over what happens next after Tennessee authorities failed to execute convicted murderer Krista Pike. The 50-year-old woman was taken to hospital for life-saving treatment after two lethal injections couldn't stop her heart. She had been sentenced to death in 1996 for killing 19-year-old Colleen Slemmer a year prior. Media witness John North says Pike was still breathing more than an hour after the second dose.
2: At a certain point, they just finally said, well, you basically have to leave. She's still alive. We can still hear her. This hasn't worked. It's failed. You gotta go.
1: Singapore's government has launched a new dating app aiming to help public service workers connect. The app, called First Date, claims it'll end swipe fatigue using a Nobel-winning maths algorithm to hook up singles under 35. The matchmaking pilot comes as Singapore looks to boost a dwindling birth rate.
3: Coast.
1: In sport, Northland have shaken off disappointment from losing the Ranfurly Shield with a 28-14 win over Southland. The victory sees the Taniwha end Friday on top of the NPC table after claiming a bonus point try in the 79th minute that's seen them jump Otago. Captain Rivers Reihana was pleased. He can now look forward to the future and a home quarterfinal next weekend.
4: We're just trying to get over our Shield hangover. We know that when you lose the Shield, it normally takes a couple of weeks to get right, so we're just trying to get front footed, but we knew we had a lot to play for, obviously a home semi-final or quarter-final, so yeah, there's plenty to play for tonight.
1: No regrets from Hurricanes coach Clark Laidlaw after recruiting Samisi Ta'eloa rather than a pursuit of Adi Sevilla. The new All Blacks loose forward will join the franchise on a two-year deal after the dissolution of Moana Pacifica. All Blacks captain and Hurricanes centurion Sevilla officially announced yesterday he's heading to the Blues, but Laidlaw says the recruitment of Ta'eloa was a signing for the future.
5: It wasn't him versus Ardy, and he's certainly not more appealing than Ardy. Ardy's one of the best players in the world, but as you say, he's probably got one more year in New Zealand rugby, potentially. We're not sure where that sits.
1: Basketball and the Southern Hoiho have earned a 67-59 away win, the first of the year, over the Tauranga Whai in last night's Tauihi League action. Ryan Fox is already looking forward to a taste of home as his golfing year begins to wind down. The Kiwi golfer still has some European tour events on his schedule over the next couple of months before a stint back home, including his own Chasing the Fox tournament. Fox came home briefly after his Open Championship triumph, but says a trip now will be very welcome.
6: Things have changed a little bit, obviously, in the last little while, and we don't come back home as much as I'd like to anymore. Decided the kids were going to start school in Florida, but you know, to come home for a six-week period, obviously chasing the Fox this year, I hope is going to be huge.
1: That's News and Sport. I'm Stuart Willey.
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0: Next, back to the most feel-good 80s. 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
2: In this update, a teenager's died after falling from a cliff at Cook's Beach on Coromandel Peninsula. Emergency services were scrambled to Purangi Road just before six on Friday night. The person died soon after. The death's being referred to the coroner. One of New Zealand's smallest communities isn't complaining about its MP. The Chatham Islands, which has a population of about 600, had its first ever election debate this week. They're included in the Wellington Bays electorate, currently held by Green Party MP Julianne Genta. Mayor Greg Hawler says they can't complain.
3: We're fairly well represented. Obviously, they've been in the opposition parties, so, you know, they're not in power, but they do what they can.
2: Ongoing disagreement between Labour and National over whether Labour's proposed capital gains tax will be good or bad for the economy. Labour's Barbara Edmonds and National's Nicola Willis faced off at yesterday's MYOB finance leaders debate in Auckland. Edmonds says a simple targeted capital gains tax will direct more capital to more productive parts of the economy.
4: Will help to move investment decisions rather than capital flowing into less productive asset like land into more productive businesses.
2: Willis says the focus needs to be on lifting productivity and the capital gains tax will do nothing to grow the economy or raise incomes.
5: That'll make it harder for people who've worked hard, are brave, ambitious and want to take risks to do that in this country.
2: Dunedin police still have no answers over a man's unexplained death in Clyde Hill late on Wednesday night. Emergency services found him unresponsive on Lakehampton Court and he died shortly after. A post-mortem's been carried out with no cause of death identified. Inquiries will continue over the weekend. A man's in custody after another man was critically injured in central Hamilton yesterday afternoon. Emergency services were called to Anglesey Street shortly before three. The AA says the state of our roads is not too flash. Its annual surveys found more than half of its members had a safety issue in the past year because of road conditions. AA Road Safety spokesperson Dylan Thompson says potholes are still people's number one concern, but he says that's not the only issue.
6: Now, we also have just slippery surfaces or debris on road surfaces. We have poor road markings that are hard to see, or we can have signage that is old and getting hard to see as well.
2: Latest data from the country's largest fuel importer shows demand for fuel has dropped sharply as high prices persist. Z Energy reports petrol demand has fallen about 6% through the second and third quarters, while diesel demand was down between 3 and 4%. Political reporter Troy Matic has more.
7: Chief Executive Lindis Jones told Business Desk this is a significantly stronger decline than seen during the first phase of the global fuel crisis. Jones says reduced demand is spread across sectors, including agriculture, freight and construction, and across all regions. Coast.
2: In sport, Whangarei's Okara Park is set to host its first ever NPC finals match after Northland secured a home quarter-final in last night's only NPC action on Sky Sport.
8: They have beaten Southland 28 points to 14.
2: The Taniwha head home from the deep south on top of the table after claiming a bonus point try in the 79th minute that's seen them leapfrog Otago. Hurricanes coach Clark Laidlaw is welcoming the number of options he has at his disposal in the loose forwards after recruiting one of the game's up-and-comers. New All Black Samisi Tailoa has joined the defending champions on a two-year deal after earlier signing a New Zealand rugby contract following the collapse of Moana Pacifica. While the Canes have lost Devon Flanders, Tailoa joins the likes of Peter Lakai and Duplessis Karifi, among others, in chasing game time. But Laidlaw says that's a healthy problem to have.
9: I think it's really important in those positions that you have flexibility and players that can play different positions as well as real depth. So yeah, when he became available with those sort of thoughts and discussions we've had since the end of the season, it was really too good to turn down and try and get him here.
2: Kiwi WNBA star Charlize Leisure-Walker is yet to decide if her stint back in the local basketball league will be an annual occurrence. Leisure-Walker will suit up for the Tokomanawa Queens for the first time on Sunday evening against the mainland Pauakai. She says the WNBA is encouraging its players to get experience abroad when they can between seasons, but she can't guarantee she'll be back every year.
10: I can't say for certain. Right now is the time if people want to come out and see that. But my plans aren't completely set in stone.
2: Liam Lawson has clocked the eighth fastest time at Free Practice 1 for the Bahrain Grand Prix held in Malaysia.

0: Asia. The Kiwi finished 1.5 seconds behind first-placed Max Verstappen around the Sepang track, where 50-degree track temperatures saw repeated pit stops due to the heat. That's news and sport. I'm Stuart Willing.
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1: Hi, it's Wendy and JT here. We've been filling in on the Feel Good Breakfast. And on Monday, Tony and Jace are back.
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11: In this update, a magnitude 5.3 earthquake has been felt by thousands of people across the North Island after it rattled Taranaki early this morning. The quake struck 25 kilometres east of New Plymouth at a depth of 11 kilometres at 2:57 a.m. Health experts warn growing up in poverty can predict the onset of disease later in life. Auckland University Joyce Cook Chair in Ageing Well, Nairi Kurse, says children exposed to financial and housing instability in their first 1,000 days are more likely to develop chronic health conditions like asthma and obesity. The average price of diesel has risen above £2 a litre in the UK for the first time. That's about $4.70 a litre in New Zealand dollars. Birds may be lining up for natural saunas around Rotorua to fight pathogens and parasites. New research by the University of Otago found some species are preening themselves in the city's geothermal areas. That's news.
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11: To sports, and Manchester City are appealing after being found guilty of breaching the Premier League's financial rules. An independent commission found City broke the rules over 9 seasons, including by using so-called sham contracts to disguise more than £830 million in secret funding. City says the ruling contains clear material errors and maintains it has evidence supporting its position. Northland have sealed a top four finish in the NPC's first home quarterfinal with a 28-14 victory over Southland in Invercargill. Kiwi golfer Daniel Hillier is tied for ninth at 8-under after 2 rounds of the Alfred Dunhill Links Championship. Fellow Kiwi Nick Voke is tied for 104th at 2-under. That's sport. I'm Carlia Strong.
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Yes, the weekend is here. Coast and John Dunstan here too. 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

are underway with another Feel Good Saturday. May the weekend be with you. Coast, John Dunstan. Yes, we have had our first cue to call for the day with Passport to India. I'll talk to our 10th caller through in just a matter of moments. Right now, this is Alive and Kicking from Simple Minds on Coast.

0: stare. Feel good 80s right at the start of your weekend. Happy Saturday. Coast, John Dunstan here. That bloke, by the way, Robbie Williams, 24 years ago today, signed one of the biggest recording contracts in history with EMI. Signed a deal as a solo artist for £80 million. 2002, £80 million. I think he's still trying to spend it all.
1: Coast passport to India thanks to Sun Tours, New Zealand's India travel specialist.
0: Have you ever dreamed of going to India, Anne?
2: Oh, it would be awesome. There's lots of things to see there and just a completely different part of the world. Really.
0: It is just a completely different culture. Submerging yourself in that culture would be sensational. Sun Travel and Coast giving you the chance to do that. And Anne, you are definitely in the draw. Did you ever imagine you'd get that imagine getting that on a Saturday morning at this time of the day?
2: Yeah, well, it pays to be early because you can't get in any other time.
0: Well done, Anne. You've got the strategy for sure. You're definitely in the draw, and we will have another cue to call. It's not too far away on your Saturday morning on Coast.
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0: Feel Good 80s Saturday morning, Coast and John Dunstan here. We already have one person in the draw this morning for Sun Travel's passport to India. You could be next. Two more opportunities between now and midday. Keep your phone handy for sure and stand by for some great music. Coming up after 7 o'clock, we will catch up with Lionel Richie all night long. Supertramper there. Bruce Springsteen's I'm on Fire. Will there be another cue to call? Well, I tell you what, there is another one coming very soon on Coast.
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5: And this update. Thousands were rattled by an earthquake in Taranaki this morning. The 5.3 magnitude quake struck 25 kilometres east of New Plymouth just before 3 a.m. Betty in Bell Block felt the shaking.
6: I'm 86 and it's shaking me up. It was very, very severe. It just rocked in and it just kept going and then it eased.
5: The United States military is dispatching around 9,000 troops aboard a group of ships to the Middle East. The bolstering of the American military presence comes as President Donald Trump warns new strikes against Iran could be on the horizon after the midterms next month. The Major Energy Users Group says a market for stored power could make it cheaper, but the jury's still out on whether it would incentivise investment. National's promising to establish a market for electricity generators to compete for contracts to hold storable fuels for power generation during dry periods. That's news.
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5: Two sports and a satisfying win, but not a satisfying performance for Northland captain Revez Rehana. The Taniwha sealed a top four finish in the NPC's first home quarterfinal with a 28-14 victory over Southland and Invercargill. Rehana says his side need to emulate the background fireworks and could be more explosive with chances come knockout rugby next weekend.
8: A few drop balls, a few handling errors, similar to last week, so we'll look to, be a bit more accurate when we get inside their 22 and come away with points.
5: Charles Leclerc has topped the second practice at the Malaysian Grand Prix with the Ferrari driver fastest from Isaac Hadjar and Lando Norris. Liam Lawson was ninth fastest in his Racing Bulls car. Kiwi golfer Daniel Hillier is tied for ninth at 8-under after two rounds of the Alfred Dunhill Lynx Championship. That's sport, I'm Kalia Strong.
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Feel Good Saturday. May the weekend be with you. Coast, John Dunstan here. Daddy Jason Sam are back after the weekend for the Feel Good Breakfast. Chasers will return. The weirdest conversation you've ever had with ChatGPT. Latest scams with Jace and so much more. Some very cool stuff that you can win. That's Monday morning. The return of the Feel Good Breakfast on Coast.

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Feel Good Saturday underway. Coast John Dunstan for the weekend. Described as a decent shake, 5.3 quake this morning east of New Plymouth. That was around 3 this morning, and many, many thousands of reports of people feeling that shake. No reports of any significant damage or injury, which is a good thing right now, but we will keep you posted. There may well be some aftershocks. We'll find out this morning. We'll keep you up to date with that one on the earthquake front on your Saturday morning.

0: Feel Good Saturday, Coast. Hi, John Dunstan here. 3 weeks, 3 weeks till the next long weekend. It seems it's been a long time, doesn't it? Labour weekend, just a few weeks away from now. Tell you what's happening this week. It is the World Gold Panning Champs in Cromwell, being held at the Cromwell Racecourse from 20 countries. There's quite a number of competitors, 130 or so competitors from around the world taking part. Essentially, they all stand in a water trough in gravel. There's 20 tons of gravel required for this event and pan for gold. And obviously, there must be some gold in there as well. Not sure the exact criteria, but I guess at the end of the event, they melt down all the gold they've panned and somebody gets a gold medal.
1: Hi, it's Wendy and JT here. 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

0: Coast, John Dunstan here. It is another feel-good Saturday. You know, there are new road rules just come into effect this month. I'll give you a bit of a rundown on those. And it is true, passport to India with Sun Travel, another cue to call. 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
6: In this update, hundreds of millions of dollars of organised crime profits are moving through construction businesses every year. The money laundering system's been revealed to the government in a new police report that followed a probe into the Comancheros' alleged drug dealing operations. A shaky start for thousands in the Taranaki region after a shallow earthquake this morning. The 5.3 magnitude quake struck east of New Plymouth just before 3 a.m. at a depth of 11 kilometres. Dunedin police are continuing their search for answers over a man's unexplained death late on Wednesday night. He was found unresponsive on Leckhampton Court in the suburb of Clyde Hill and died a short time later. A post-mortem's been carried out with no cause of death found. Agreement from G7 leaders to work together to curb rising diesel prices. They'll release strategic reserves of up to 100 million barrels of oil within 4 months, make production more flexible and avoid energy restrictions between partner countries. That's news.
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6: Two sports in Manchester City will appeal after being found guilty of breaching the Premier League's financial rules. An independent commission found City broke the rules spanning 9 seasons. Kiwi endurance athlete Nathan Faavai is taking on America's longest annual solo paddle race. He'll paddle 1,046 kilometres across Alabama from Weiss Lake to the Gulf of Mexico. The 7-time adventure racing world champion is aiming to finish in around 5 days. Southland have fallen 28-14 in a Battle of the Mainland matchup with Northland in Invercargill in last night's only NPC game. Kiwi golfer Daniel Hillier is tied for 9th at 8-under after 2 rounds of the Alfred Dunhill Lynx Championship. That's sport, I'm Carly Estrong.
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Up 200%. I wonder why that could be. Incidentally, there is no real indication that price of gas is going to come down anytime soon. Probably, sad to say, about the opposite of that is probably true.

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Feel Good 80s playing through your weekend. Happy Saturday, Coast. We're Tony, Jason, Sam. Return on Monday with the Coast McDonald's Confessional. Confess your morning madness to Tony, Jason, Sam. You can win a $200 McDonald's voucher. That starts Monday.

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0: Gina, meeting up with family for lunch today.
2: Yes, I am.
0: Are you a big fan of Indian food?
2: Yes, I am indeed.
0: Well, you know, you may need to go on a diet if you win the trip and go over, because India has got to be the place for Indian food, right?
2: Yes, yeah, I went there in February, actually, for a wedding.
0: Oh, and you'd love to go back, obviously.
2: Oh, yeah, most definitely, because I didn't get to see a lot. We stayed in Delhi, and I didn't get to see a lot of anything else. I didn't get to Mumbai, which I really wanted to see, and that, so that'd be lovely.
0: Well, you may get to see a lot more. Gina, well done. You're definitely in the draw, and we will have another opportunity before midday on Coast.
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0: Coming up in the Alan Parsons Project, Eye in the Sky, one of my perennial favourites. Also on the way, well, the All Blacks aren't playing and the Black Ferns aren't playing and the Warriors clearly aren't playing. But despite all that, it is actually quite a big sporting weekend. Give you the rundown after nine on Coast.
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20: In this update, the government's spending just over $45 million on land in South Auckland, which may be used to build a new major hospital in the future. The 13-hectare site in Drury was purchased from Fisher & Paykel Healthcare. The Major Energy Users Group says it's good to see dry year risk addressed in National's new energy policy, but the devil will be in the detail. The party is promising to establish a market for electricity generators to compete for contracts to store energy.

Feel good 80s playing through your Saturday coast. John Dunstan here. Catch up with Denise Williams next. Let's hear it for the boy. Pretenders, Eagles, classic Eagles.

0: strategy for dry periods. Fears road rule changes will make cyclists and pedestrians worse off. Under a law change that took effect on Thursday, children under 12 will be able to ride bikes on footpaths and they can have an adult alongside them. Living Streets Aotearoa President Chris Teo-Sherrill says it could hurt cyclists and mean they miss out on infrastructure such as cycle lanes. Rescuing unsold food from local stores is starting to save more leftovers from the dump. That's news.
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0: Two sports, and Novak Djokovic has maintained his remarkable unbeaten record at the China Open in Beijing with a second round win over local Booyoung Chowkaty. The 24 major winner, Djokovic, is back in the Chinese capital for the first time in 11 years and has extended his winning run to 31 victories, no defeats. Northland have shaken off disappointment from losing the Ranfurly Shield with a 28-14 win over Southland in last night's only NPC match. The victory sees the Taniwha wake up on top of the inner NPC table after claiming a bonus point try in the 79th minute. Northland will get a home quarterfinal next weekend. A strong first day at Formula One's Bahrain Grand Prix in Malaysia for Kiwi Liam Lawson, with two top 10 finishes in both practice sessions. Race start is tomorrow evening. That's sport, I'm Carlia Strong.
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Feel good 80s too, right? Coast, John Dunstan here for the weekend. Happy Saturday. How much in the lotto draw? $15 million. That's how much. Powerball is $15 million. Don't forget to grab yourself a ticket, and I wish you good luck on that. Come in handy as we count down to Christmas, wouldn't it? This is the Alan Parsons Project.

Feel Good Saturday, Coast. We're the ones with the passport to India, and your next cue to call, your next chance to get on board with Sun Travel and Coast is happening 1 hour from now. 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So much to see and do in India.

0: Another Feel Good Saturday is underway. Coast, John Dunstan here in the NPC, Manawatu, Canterbury. Counties Manukau, Hawke's Bay. This afternoon at 5 is also the Ranfurly Shield match. That's going to be incredibly exciting. And Waikato, Tasman, Taranaki, Wellington also on this weekend. The All Blacks play in the Bledisloe Cup at Eden Park. First game against Australia is 1 week away. Bit of extra bite, isn't there? Because the Wallabies beat South Africa in their last outing, and South Africa thumped New Zealand the last three times we've met. And the Black Ferns hosting France and New Zealand. They're playing three matches overall, first of those a couple of weeks away. Formula One is in Malaysia. Liam Lawson qualified in the top 10. We'll keep you posted.
1: Hi, it's Wendy and JT here. We've been filling in on the Feel Good Breakfast, and on Monday, Tony and Jace are back.
2: 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Plus, the quiz game, the Chasers is back. The jackpot now $300.
1: So join Tony and Jace. They're back on the Feel Good Breakfast here on Coast.
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0: Feel good 80s playing all through your weekend. Happy Saturday. Coasts, John here with Steve Winwood next. Higher Love, great song. Bette Midler's Beast of Burden. And Annie Lennox is Walking on Broken Glass. Great songs all coming up in the next 15 minutes. Another cue to call. Your next opportunity, last one for this morning actually, to get on board with a passport to India with Coast and Sun Travel. A sensational trip. Make sure you're in that draw in the next 30 minutes on Coast.
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2: This update. A Waikato police officer who stole $68,000 from a pensioner has had a Sportsperson of the Year award revoked. Haimona ki Limtamati Tapaki, who lost his bid for permanent name suppression last week, has had his Police Sportsperson of the Year 2022 title rescinded. Last year, Tamati Tapaki made a woman in her 70s withdraw cash from banks and later accessed her phone to transfer money to himself. Police have uncovered an organised criminal operation moving hundreds of millions of dollars through construction businesses every year. It was discovered after police looked into the Comancheros gang's alleged drug dealing operations. Three men have been arrested in Christchurch early this morning after a gun was fired. Police responded to the Olivers Road address in Phillipstown just before 4 a.m. The group are known to each other and are facing multiple charges. That's news.
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2: To sports, and Blues CEO Carl Budge concedes it's likely to only be 1 year they're able to utilise the services of Ardie Savia. The All Blacks skipper has finally confirmed his move to the Blues on a 1 year deal for 2027. It's expected to be Savia's final year in New Zealand rugby, but Budge says they'll roll out the blue carpet in a bid to get him to stay.
4: He tells a wonderful story around being captained by Paddy Tuipulotu, and what an inspiration and how he's taken some of his leadership from Paddy, obviously our existing captain. If we can do our job right, who knows, maybe this is something that can go beyond the year that it is now.
2: Manchester City will launch an appeal after being found guilty of breaching the Premier League's financial rules. An independent commission found City broke the rules across 9 seasons, over which time the club won 3 Premier League titles. That's sport, I'm Carly Estrong.
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1: John Dunstan here and Tony Jason Sam are back. After the weekend, Feel Good Breakfast resumes with, yes, the Chasers. $300 Coast cash. That's how much you can win on Monday morning with Tony Jason Sam. The latest scams and our big spender winner is about to take off for her trip. We'll find out more about that on the Feel Good Breakfast Monday.

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1: Feel Good Saturday, Coasts. Elvis Presley, first talent quest, age 10, 81 years ago today. He came second. This was in Alabama at the Dairy Show, right after the end of the Second World War. Imagine that person that came first, whoever that was, history doesn't record that, for the rest of their lives saying, you know, I was in a talent quest with Elvis Presley and I beat the king. That would be something to dine out on for sure.
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0: Feel good 80s all through your Saturday coast. John Dunstan here. Kiwi classic from the Netherworld Dance Toys for today is next. We'll hear from Foreign Up Johnny Farnham's That's Freedom. Dolly Parton, what a most surprising woman she was. I'm going to tell you about a little project she worked on kind of secretly, really, not long before she passed away, which is going to see the light of day in this coming week. More about that coming up on Coast.
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8: In this update, firefighters are at the scene of a large fire at a landmark pub in Masterton. Councillor Gary Caffell posted about the fire at Farrier's Bar and Eatery about 8 a.m, describing flames and heavy black smoke billowing from the roof. Hopes a policy going after dodgy contracts will save people from getting in over their heads. If elected, Labour says it will ban certain types of low-cover car insurance and make gym memberships easier to leave. St John is pushing for more volunteers to learn CPR, equipping them with the tools needed to offer life-saving support. St John Community Education Head Jackie Tatnall says action can more than double someone's chance of survival. Late Tararua District Councillor Peter Johns is being remembered as someone who deeply cared about his community and always loved to have a laugh. He died in an accident earlier this week and will be farewelled this afternoon. Councillors at the first meeting after his death gave tributes. That's news.
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8: Two Sports and Blues CEO Carl Budge has detailed the process behind securing Ardie Savia's signature for the 2027 Super Rugby season. The All Blacks captain has signed a one-year deal with the franchise following the collapse of Moana Pacifica earlier this year. Budge says it has been a lengthy process with respect paid to Moana.
10: We didn't want to look like ambulance chasers. We wanted to really respect the love he had for that club. But equally, we wanted to make sure that he knew that, hey, if the opportunity came up, that we would love to have him.
8: A strong first day at Formula One's Bahrain Grand Prix in Malaysia for Kiwi Liam Lawson. The Racing Bulls driver has logged top 10 finishes in both practice sessions. The race start is tomorrow evening. That's sport, I'm Carly Strong.
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John Dunstan here with your Feel Good 80s favourites. 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

Feel Good Saturday. The weekend has started out really well for you. Coast, John Dunstan here. And when Tony, Jason, Sam return on Monday, it's time to confess your sins. The McDonald's Morning Confession. Text it through on Monday to be in to win a $200 McDonald's voucher. You can take the extended whānau to McDonald's for $200. Whoa.

0: Feel Good 80s for your Saturday Coast with Phil Collins next, and You Can't Hurry Love. This is Bronwyn Lewis, a Welsh singer who does a lot of covers, puts them online, and recently she had a really big reaction to something that she'd recorded.
1: 2 years ago, I posted my Welsh translation of the Dolly Parton classic Jolene on social media, and I didn't expect it to go viral, and I definitely didn't expect it to attract the attention of Dolly Parton's family.
0: Who brought it to the attention of Dolly Parton, who said, well, I have Welsh heritage, I'd like to record that with Bronwyn, which she did, a Welsh version of Jolene. That's been recorded, that's going to be released this week. Keep you posted.
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0: Feel Good 80s, the soundtrack to your weekend. Coast with Robert Scott just after 12. Robert has music on the way from U2, Paul Young, Miley Cyrus, Flowers, classic Michael Jackson, all coming in the next 15, 20 minutes with Robert. And back tomorrow morning, more opportunities for you to get your name in the draw for Passport to India with Sun Travel on Coast.
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10: In this update, hundreds of millions of dollars of organised crime profits are moving through construction businesses every year. The money laundering system's been revealed to the government in a new police report that followed a probe into the Comancheros' alleged drug dealing operations. Claudia O'Neill has more.
11: The scheme takes advantage of casual, often migrant labourers and enables illicit cash to pass through to gang-controlled shell companies. Main industry body Master Builders is now tightening controls over the labour supply chain, while Minister Casey Costello's hinting at wider reform of contract conditions and procurement processes.
10: A budgeting service is supporting the Labour Party's plan to go after dodgy contracts. If it formed a government, it would ban certain types of low-cover car insurance, make gym contracts easier to get out of, and ban hard selling of extended warranty for whiteware. Mangere Budgeting Service financial advisor John Onima says people using their services are often unknowingly in these contracts. That's news.
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10: In sport, County's Manukau prop Ezekiel Lindenmuth know it complacency will see the Ranfurly Shield sent back to Hawke's Bay for the summer. The Steelers snapped up the log of wood for just their second ever time from Northland with an ironclad defensive effort last weekend. Lindenmuth says keeping the Shield away from the Magpies will require the same hunger as it took to win it from 5.05 this afternoon.
13: The whole conversation this week has been not trying to defend the Shield but to win it again. Putting that into a frame of mind where, no, we're not trying to defend it, we're going to have that same mindset, we're trying to win it.
10: A strong first day at Formula One's Bahrain Grand Prix in Malaysia for Kiwi Liam Lawson, ahead of qualifying tonight. The Racing Bulls driver has logged top 10 finishes in both practice sessions. The race start is tomorrow evening. That's sport, I'm Sandy Hodge.
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Coast Feel Good 80s on Saturday afternoon. Hello, dear. It's Robert Scott, the new guy in school, so treat me gently, please. On the way, Dave Dobbin. We've got the Pointer Sisters and John Mellencamp. But right now, Ian Moss, Cold Chisel guitarist, of course, and Tucker's daughter on Coast.

Coast, feel good 80s. Robert here, Saturday afternoon. Trust you well. Coming up Monday, your next chance to get yourself in the draw to win your passport to India with Sun Tours, which is, I guess, the trip of a lifetime. That's not an exaggeration. We're talking for two people, 10 nights accommodation, luxury hotels, all the bells and whistles across 11 days. Winner being announced on the 19th with Tony, Jason, Sam. Here's Madonna. It's Coast.

Coast, Feel Good 80s, and Robert here Saturday afternoon. Hope you could. You may have heard about, or perhaps even felt, the earthquake which struck around New Plymouth Way this morning around 5.3 on the Richter scale, felt by more than 7,000 people. There was moderate to strong shaking. Thankfully, no reports of major damage or emergency call-outs, but scary nonetheless, right? Especially when you've just been launched out of a perfectly good sleep. Quite rude, really. Coming soon, Dave Dobbin, Brian Adams and John Mellencamp before one. It's Coast.

0: Your feel good breakfast. Tony Street, Jace and Sam.
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0: Tony Street, Jace and Sam. Back Monday morning, 6 till 10. Coast.
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0: Coast, Feel Good 80s, and Robert Scott here Saturday afternoon. On the way for you, all the good stuff. Mr. Hootie and the Blowfish. And when the Pet Shop Boys had this brilliant idea of writing a duet with one of the world's most famous divas from the 1960s, and it really, really worked. On the way soon at Coast.
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11: In this update, it's all aboard National's campaign bus as the party hits the road. Supporters and candidates arrived in Auckland Tawhak this morning via a bright blue bus plastered with leader Chris Luxon's face. Luxon says it's a bigger bus this year to match their bigger aspirations and was open to naming it.
12: We can take a name for it. We can take a competition for it if you want.
13: I think no new taxes.
12: No new tax bus. The no new tax bus will be good.
11: Google's joined the race to build data centres in space, sending its first batch of AI chips into orbit this week. The launch follows growing pushback on data centres taking up valuable land and global resources. The tech giant says their first launch will let them know how viable their ambitions are and what could be improved for future trips. Tech expert Paul Stenhouse says they also need to figure out if the chips will work.
14: How do they perform and how long until they corrode or explode? I don't know what happens to an AI chip in space, but that is exactly what they're about to embark on.
11: That's news.
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11: In sport, Beauden Barrett is embracing a return to the NPC for the first time in 6 years. The All Blacks veteran has been released to play for Taranaki in tomorrow's final round match against Wellington in New Plymouth. He's only played 9 matches of Test rugby and 3 tour matches in black this year. Barrett says when the opportunity came up to return for the Amber and Blacks, he was keen to embrace it. Knights centre Dane Gagai is poised to make a shock switch to the Kiwis for the Rugby League World Cup. Gagai, who has impressed for Newcastle in their run to tomorrow's NRL Grand Final, has been given approval by the International Rugby League to play for New Zealand. It comes 8 years after the last of his 7 test matches for the Kangaroos, which included the 2017 World Cup win. That's sport. I'm Sandy Hodge.
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10: 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Just the most feel-good 80s all weekend. Streaming on iHeartRadio. Coast.